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Tune into That 70s Radio on Saturdays from 5 to 7 p.m. for all music from the 70s. Tune in if you want to hear some oldies.

and honey us the fable. You said that you were unable, that it's not reprieve. Oh, but maybe things can change. What can wax can wait?

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It's so hard to explain.

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This next song is called Still Standing. This song is about my dad, who I miss very much. Here's Still Standing.

Okay, baby. Do that. I know you're busy. Being a rock star takes up a lot of your time, I imagine.

This next one is an instrumental called Lost Parade. It's kind of self-explanatory, but it includes a lot of melodic motifs from the album. It also sounds a lot like my old music, so just really takes me to the past. So here's Lost Parade.

Okay, this last song is called Last Weekend Reprise, or Reprise. I'm not sure which one is right. Who cares? It used to be called Last Weekend Reprise.

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You just heard Martha Reeves and the Vandellas with If I Had a Hammer. Before that was the Four Tops with I Can't Help Myself. Then we had the Supremes with Wonderful

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Radio K, Real International Radio. Sorry about that delay. You just heard Erto Moreira with Let It Out, Let It In. Love a song about how you're lame if you don't dance. I don't dance very much, but it's living vicariously. It's kind of like Get Down On It by Kool and the Gang, kind of the same thing. Before that, Friends from Rio with Escravos de Jo, and kicking off the set was Moreno Veloso with Encanto Iso. All songs out of Brazil, all very good. Probably have about two sets left. They're going to be a lot more all over the place than that last one was. I'm just kind of getting through the CDs I had pulled. I think we're going to go to some corridos right now. The song's going to be Las Monjitas, which means The Little Nuns, by Grupo Exterminador. Sorry. I always get tripped up on that because it's like, I don't know, just the way it's printed. No, I really love this song. Really cool story if you want to look up the lyrics. Not a call to action, but they're a lot of fun. So, Las Monjitas, right here on Radio K, Real International Radio.

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1: Well, I got this far. When I started, I wasn't even a bill. I was just an idea. Some folks back home decided they wanted a law passed, so they called their local congressman, and he said, "You're right, there ought to be a law." And he sat down and wrote me out and introduced me to Congress, and I became a bill.